Claire, 6 o'clock. I'm going to have a field contact the 600 block 18th Street.

0: find out if response is a person. 421st Avenue, Blair Township. 4201 Avenue, Blair Township, Cross Street, 5th Street and Cracker Lane, 208.
1: Doing up.
0: You're responding 208, 901 North 4th Avenue, the rear apartment, 17-month-old. Could be 17-year-old female. She is not conscious. She has been having fainting spells.
2: You're responding 209, 901 North 4th Avenue. A 17-year-old female fainted, possible seizure. You're into the rear apartment.
0: Sunny, I just looked and Sunny, able to handle it.

0: coming back to the standard Category 1, the warrant head of your department for failure to appear. Why don't you see out of play as well?
1: Careful.
0: Sorry, 15.

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0: 6-6 for the next. What are you ready?
1: What?
0: Just put Deacon Brown in the notes. 14-year-old male. He's being around too. I think it's 205 on that street. To talk to his parents. I'll confirm that address whenever I get.
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0: 712, you're responding 435. 726 Rockingham Avenue, 76 Rockingham Avenue, Rolls Street. Third floor, apartment 6. 59-year-old male having tightness and to the chest and difficulty breathing.
1: Twenty-nine.
0: Okay, bye. I see 491.

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0: PlayStation 429 and PlayStation 490 out for a spot with safe person. 429 South Market Street to Village of Morrison Cove. 429 South Market Street to Village of Morrison Cove. 2108. That's what I want.
1: Thank you.

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They believe the individual is declining, has pneumonia. They're requesting he be evaluated at the hospital. We're still

0: Respect 11, Gas Gas Carrier 2110.
1: That's C412. Well, if they're engaging, they're going to be closer. We'll have them handle that call.
2: Thank you. Chair discussion. 4-6, great player. Yes, you can do
1: it. I see 412 there. Oh, sick person. 429 South Market Street, Village of Morse Cove. Room 118, 77-year-old male. He's declining. Awesome, brilliant.
3: Good morning.
1: Morgan, South Home, room 118.
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0: '93 27 and my 2015 Subaru Williams. 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Also, as PSP. 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
1: It happens for you. 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

0: stage 400 for a medical loan, 211 for Street, Pennsylvania House, apartment 503. 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
1: 311, you're responding. 2129. 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Caller is reporting somebody is burning something. I don't know what exactly. And so they keep adding a color into it.

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Cross Street. Peachview Lane, Cedar Crest Drive. 3141. 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

1129 Kittle Road, College State. There's a male who's on the bridge leaning against the ledge to be walking back and forth on it.

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1: 20.
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0: Star for 297 Spencer Creek Drive. 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

0: Clear 820, I'm going to be coming 23 here. 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
1: Blair, it's been 303.
0: Oh, fuck, dude.

0: 3312. 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
1: Phone number.
2: Negative. As I just spoke with a call taker, at the end of the call, it sounded like it connected to a vehicle, and then the mail abruptly hung up once it did. Fire 311 available.
1: Charlie 13852 6.

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1: Back to 2001 Ford out of Delaware. Doesn't have a name on it. It has a Delaware license attached to it, though, if you need me to run that.
2: Yeah, if you could. Appears this trailer is unoccupied at the time. I read the notes correctly. Did it say that they got into a vehicle and left, or?
1: It sounded like to the call taker that the phone connected to a vehicle and then the mail abruptly disconnected the phone whenever it connected and he heard the call.

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0: You can hear both units clear. You spoke with the caller. She stated that she accidentally hit 911 on her phone. Verbal in nature, parties separate from the issue.
1: Reese, do you have a lock number for the history before the number?
0: It's going to be lot 64.

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1: Texas County final. The secondary is clear and medevac. We do have another helicopter on the primary.
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1: 17 copies. I'm your house. What's his location?
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78 Frankstown Road there. She's curious comment about a group of individuals, 400 females and 200 males in their early 20s, utilizing a vape pen and possibly 35. The white females, two of them would be wearing tank tops, one in a pink hoodie, the other in a pink t-shirt. The males are to be wearing all black.

Response reading 1 Invisible Identity and Shift 321.

0: names.
1: For an 80-year-old difficulty breathing, COPD.

0: Number one, 50-year-old female states she has a pain in her left lung and unable to breathe. However, she states her urges are normal. That's your COPD.
1: Available, however, before the message for off.

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Receipt 338. 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

0: Station 68625. 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And I'll give you the address from the bathroom.
1: R-S-O-L-E-11-1887. Okay.

0: 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Leo?
1: Well, my sister wanted to go camping, so my parents took us in our new Nissan Pathfinder through a mountain trail.
0: Thank you, Leo.
1: No, it's not over yet. My brother wants to explore some caves, so we drove up a bunch of steep hills. And then we...
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24. 907 Pleasant Valley Boulevard. Urgent care, Bay 4. 56-year-old male, nonverbal, came in, spelling off some abnormal cardiac lab.

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1: 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For a 5-year-old male, he's been feeling ill, and it seems like he's needs to vomit, but does not, and was nonverbal is now nonverbal.

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I see you cancel.

for his beer song at 4:30. I'm on 16th Avenue. 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I'm not sure what kind of pills and why they were taking.

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1: Okay.
0: I mean, in the area of Veterans Memorial Highway and Haven Lane, caller stating that him and another individual was they reside somewhere on the road from Haven Lane. It's going to be a black male wearing a black t-shirt, black pants, and a white male wearing a hoodie and black pants.

0: 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Travel response over this 2717 Fairway Drive, City 0516.
1: 39.
0: 39. 34. We're in route. 450 Fisher Park. 430 on 516. 2717 Fairway Drive. You run to apartment 2D Delta. 23-year-old female states. She took too many galahs. This was intentional. We do a PD in route as well.

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They say they don't believe they're in PA anymore, but it looks like they're in right before the entrance to the parking lot of the bike trail.

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0: Forever Station. So we got 2 miles on board and route to 7th Street, 6th Avenue. Unit, but sorry, mileage 32653.
1: Great.
0: Can't be a guy.

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43 received a responding 649. 224 North Branch Avenue. Nearby, a female in her 20s on the ground, not responding, possibly under the influence, unknown status.

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1: 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Then that will be off.

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Station 429, Charlie Response, sick person. 144, Willow Drive, Allegheny Township, 847.

And I received a responding at 8:40. 1-4-5-5. Allegheny Turnpike. Unable to eat for 2 weeks. Vomiting. Some abnormal breathing as well.

or 20-hour response of abdominal pain. 5 to 10 pounds lean, probably 8 times to 8 points.

Network 22 received responding at 851. 555 Elm Lane. 85-year-old female, abdominal.

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1: 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Thank you. 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

0: Blair, 313.
1: 313, just advising. They're unable to get a hold of the Water Authority. They're in lockdown.
0: Received. It might have been the construction guys using the hydrant. Unsure, but there's a lot of water there.

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1: Interstate 99 northbound, 29.4 mile per hour. Motor vehicle accident with an injury.
2: That's your safe.

0: 10:55, going to be right before mile marker 29.4 Interstate 99 northbound. Be advised, this is going to be within the construction zone. It's going to be a two-vehicle accident with injury. They are unable to pull off the roadway at this time. Central, fire for operations. Central.
1: Switch to the central.
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Second activation for station 50 at 1056.

0: 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You keep cutting yourself off.
1: Rescue 50 is responding.
0: Vehicle. 59 in the area of mile marker 29.4 Interstate 99 northbound in the construction zone for a two-vehicle accident with injuries. You're going to use Central Fire for Operation Central.

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0: 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He's in a gym suit with a bag, and now he's exercising.
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ILS, senior responding 1135. 170 Red Fox Drive, room 416. It'll be a celebration, Bella. 91-year-old male with headache and dizziness, nauseous.

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You copy that call. Fairway Drive, from 2D. PD Murrow as well, 23-year-old female, hospital overdose.

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1: Of client there.
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Jason ZR. Vehicle accident. They pulled off the road lane into O'Reilly Auto Parts lot. It's going to be a black Ford Focus and a black Toyota.

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0: One 41 Elkview Drive. 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
1: Blair Answer 2, you calling?
0: Negative, I'm trying to get a hold of 646. For a 911 accidental, 460 Park Avenue. She meant to call her healthcare professional.

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0: Start for the area 150 West 14th Street in the area of Logan Beverage. Flagger Force is there. There's a female that keeps coming out and harassing them.
1: Okay.

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1: Eight
0: 802. I'll go. 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Harassment.
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0: Station 314 reporting.
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2: 483. 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
1: Okay.
0: 482 and 14:05.

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0: Four 31 14 15 1701 7th Avenue, Sheets, callers, Sheets 3, for an unknown age female lost in the bathroom.
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0: For you, 1420, 706 Ruskin Drive, cross streets are Necessity Drive and California Avenue. 71-year-old female with chest pain. 462, can you start that one?
2: Okay, 330, 251 my way.
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0: 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Shoot me out of 622 Burns Avenue on an animal bend complaint.
1: From 818. Do you need us over there?
0: I'm looking for White Bear residents.
1: 10-4. Chief and I'll head over.
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1: Standby, it's in you. 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

0: or 214-54, 127 West 4th P Street, apartment C2, 88-year-old male fall patient. Sounds like Med 5 is clear again.
1: Thanks, I'll get line foot down.
0: Right, C41, you're going to stand by, they're still using it.

0: Perfect. Check at East 10th Street and the exit 99 northbound. Tractor trailer disabled in the roadway, no one around the vehicle.
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0: Can you bring another smoke detector over to 414 Grant?
1: Yes. 316, move yet. 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
1: Racing.
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1: 434-1607. 480, Blair. 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

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It's a black male named Otis Rivers

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0: Pacific Crossfire. A small child playing with the phone, 25 Bedford Street. 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This time she said there was a man at her door and she was hiding.
1: New 450 Bravo response, all patient, 1929 East Pleasant Valley Boulevard, Annis Township, 1656.
2: Excuse me.
1: Responding at 1656, 1929 East Pleasant Valley Boulevard, you're going to room 302 for a 101-year-old female, fell and struck her head, is bleeding from the back of the head.

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1: For 29 at 1716, 131 Mallard Lane, Cross Streets, Wood Duck Lane, and Swan Lane. 71-year-old male, a fall patient struck his head.

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1: 39. You still bell me?
0: Yeah.
1: Emergency or not?
0: The heart rate is 200.
1: Copy.
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1: /491 is 1748-90 Blattenberger Street, crosses to South Mansard Street. Going to apartment 2, 76-year-old female. 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

0: 432-804, 705 East Bell Avenue, crosses the South Wilson Street. Police run, speaking to the wall for checking this 25-year-old male. Questioning you, emergency response for him being disoriented.
1: Copy 5, down and secure.
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4: 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Almost 23 years from a kid.
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法院听。好，你不要开始，而且。

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C-33 and C-33 at 1820, 1600 Pennsylvania Avenue, the paper mill. It's going to be by the guard shack area. Reporting a black Chevy ran the red light, hit into the brick wall. He is to be trapped in the vehicle. There's also airbag deployment as well as fluid leaking. Utilize North Fire for operations north.

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3: 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He's still to be trapped in the vehicle. There is airbag deployment as well as fluid leaking. Utilize North Fire.
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1: Cool.
0: Yeah, go ahead and bring it. All units downgrade.
2: Very horizontal.
0: Thank you, Vicky.

0: anybody or any units from 36 on the road yet?
1: K-33, can you repeat your walk on the left? Are due for a second activation.
2: I think we're stable here. I have one patient. I do believe this might be a diabetic issue. He's not injured. We're going to check his finger. Only one vehicle, one patient.
3: Okay, thank you. 39, I'm going to return.
1: Where is he?
0: That's received. 34 will be your contact for the other end. We can run traffic in the northbound lane.
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1: 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The operator has been loaded into the they'll be grounded.
0: She copied the message.
2: Squawk that one for Chief Ranger.
1: God.
0: Where do you want us?
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0: Squad 33, I copy.

intoxicated, was causing issues, damaging the inside of the house, and was in a verbal argument with her daughter, and the 15-year-old that's involved was getting out of the vehicle, and the mother pulled her out of the vehicle. The white female, 35 years of age, Chelsea Hughes, and a white female, 15 years of age, Sydney Brown. Let's start to blur township for a second.

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1: They are separated at this time.
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another one. 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

310 Kay Avenue, Pleasant Valley Elementary. At the ball field, we received a... First came in as a TTY call, and it disconnected. Tended to call back, and it disconnected again. Sounds like the coach in the background, coaching students.

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1: Yeah, 10-4.
0: You got the number.
1: Yeah, 10-4.

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1: Grace Avenue Family Shelter, 64-year-old female, has a distended abdomen.

0872.

Station 429, Station 410, Medic Charlie Sick Person, 438, Yukon Tribe, Allegheny Township, 1956. Yukon Drive, cross street to Wagon Trail Drive. 78-year-old female has a temp of 95.3. Is kind of out of it.

0: Blair from Nigel and Amy Hitterburst. William Comentale, last name, Dean Meyer, Delta Uniform, November, Mike, Yankee Echo Romeo, 12/11/1963. Just Adam as other witness.
1: Maurice.
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1: 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Zane, standing.